I hope that you guys are enjoying the vibes here on your musical vibes with me, Samaru, on Layman Radio. Let's get right back into the music, and we're going to

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1: That final spot, you know, on the program where we just have to say bye-bye, but we still have a few songs to go yet. We have half an hour of the program, so we're going to start up this hour one time with one of my favorite. Only she gone too early, but she left a legacy with some of her music. I'm talking with Alia, so we're going to play one by Alia, is At Your Best. So we're going to start off this with Alia, At Your Best, on Layman Radio. Do enjoy. Let

Yes, Sleeping in My Bed. That was Drew Hill in My Bed. That's Drew Hill there for you. We're going to continue with requested music. Here is TLC with Baby, Baby, Baby. This one is a Kamachi 1000. Hope you enjoy on Lehman Radio on the program, Your Musical Vibe.

Yes, that was requested music there for Kamachi 1000, Baby, Baby, Baby. That was TLC there for you. We're going to continue now with Deborah Copps and Nobody's Supposed to Be Here on Layman Radio. No, I mean Olena. I mean the name of the song, Nobody's Supposed to Be Here by Deborah Copps on your...

Nobody's Supposed to Be Here. That's Deborah Cox. We're going to continue now with some more R&B 90s vibes. And this one is by Eternal, and the song is Stay. Let's enjoy this one on Lehman Radio.

0: Arsenal there for you with C. We're going to have a couple more games to play. So we're going to start with Guy and let's chill on Lemon Radio.
1: Just simply can't. Cause the love we shared through the years meant so much to me. All I'm looking for is just a serious relationship. So I have a hold all my life. Why don't you give me that commitment?

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Well, I guess it's good until the next time we meet on Layman Radio. So thank you so very much for logging in and listening. I hope that you enjoyed the program because I enjoy presenting it to you. So until we meet tomorrow, I will be doing a reggae night. So until then, to each and every one of you, love, peace, and blessings. So do have a good one. Until next time. So we're going to close off with Janet Jackson and the song... Where it gone? Hold on. All right. Janet Jackson... Someone to Call My Lover. Here is Janet Jackson. Until next time, be blessed.

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This is the Lisa London Show, Inside the Quiet Storm. She is I am she, Lisa London, that is me. And indeed, it will be my privilege and my pleasure to spend the next few hours with you playing the best in smooth R&B and classic Quiet Storm. Good evening, family, and welcome to another edition of the show. I trust that you all are well, healthy, and blessed. And you know, despite the turmoil that our world is facing today, I'm good because at the end of the day, while so much has been taken away from us, we still have the spirit of love and love for one another. And when love is all you have, you know that love is all you have.

featuring only groups and artists that begin with the letter T. And let me tell you, this was no easy task, pulling this playlist together, but I did it, and I was rather pleased with the result. And just to sum it all up, it's rather eclectic. We've got some old school, some new school, some pop, some funk, but it's all Quiet Storm. It's like one of those warm spring thunderstorms that roll through in the middle of the day. Kind of puts a hush over everything. And once it's over, you just feel refreshed and revitalized. So to help me pull this off, I found some Quiet Storm jams from Teddy Pendergrass, Tina Marie, Total, Tyrese, Tito Jackson, and Tina Turner, just to name a few. So you know how we do right about now. Time to run that hot bubble bath or shower, slip into something a little more comfortable, pour a glass of your favorite libation, and just chill with me inside the Quiet Storm. Turn.

taking you all the way back to 1990. That was Tracy Spencer with Tender Kisses. Also in that set, we heard from Tevin Campbell, Tina Turner, Tina Marie, The Time. Ah, I know a lot of y'all forgot about that jam. Gigolos Get Lonely Too. And also an old school R&B jam from the group T-Connection, giving you the best of their Bohemian flavor. From their 1982 project Pure and Natural, the song was called The Best of My Love. We also heard a little blue-eyed soul from Taylor Dayne with I Will Always Love You. And of course, starting off the night of the teas, the hottest tea, Teddy Pendergrass with Turn Off the Lights. And I've still got more hot tea with the best of smooth R&B and classic Quiet Storm from the artists that begin with the letter T, including this R&B 90s jam from his 1998 self-titled debut. This is Tyrese with Sweet Lady, Inside the Quiet Storm.

Ladies, Papa T is in the building, and he is putting it down. From the famous musical dynasty of the Jacksons, that was Tito Jackson, with a resurgent single from his 2016 project, Tito Time. He calls it One Way Street. And did you know he started his solo career back in 2003 after spending 38 years with his brothers as part of the Jackson 5 and then just the Jacksons? Lest I take off on a tangent, this is not the J Show, it's the T Show. All about artists that begin with the letter T. Also in that set, we heard from Tony Terry, Troop, Tina Marie with her classic slow jam, Dear Lover, Tony, and remember little Ashley from Fresh Prince of Bel-Air? Well, her real name is Tatiana Ali, and the song Kiss the Sky was from her debut project of the same name that was released back in 1998. Now, the great thing about T, figuratively speaking, of course, is while that most of us like it steaming hot, there's something to be said for a nice tall glass of iced tea, especially on a hot summer night, baby. And then, you know, you take a small piece of ice out of the glass and just let the tea drip just a little before you put the ice cube in your mouth. Okay, my bad. I took a left turn. My bad. Didn't want to take that hard left, but I digress. Still more teas on deck, including this one from Tamar Braxton. She calls it Love and War, Inside the Quiet Storm.

Hey!

Now, that set right there, I call it sweet tea, because each of those songs were just so sweet, so pure, reminds you of what love is all about. And that I mentioned at the top of the show, in these days and times of turmoil and uncertainty, when love is all we have, family, certainly we know that love is all we need. Still more smooth R&B and classic Quiet Storm on deck, including this 90s R&B jam from the ultimate tease, that would be Tony, giving you whatever you want inside the Quiet Storm.

as we proceed to give you more of what you need. 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

Just a reminder that if you or your organization has an event that you would like to promote, advertise, or become a sponsor of this show, you can send an email directly to me at thelisalondonshow@gmail.com. Don't forget to include your contact information and the best time to reach you, and certainly we can make that happen. Also, want to send a shout out to my day ones, Marvin, Marcus, Julie, Sharondon, Melanie, Asada, Dolores, and T. Marie. You all know that I love you to the moon and back. To my blue and white family, the blue and gold group, to all of my turtles, bloop bloop, and to all of my squares and stars, so mote it be family. And rounding out the show, our specialty of teas, we've got Trailer Renz, Tony Rich, and Troop. So keep it locked right here.

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0: Well, that is my time for this evening, family. Thank you all so much for tuning in and spending a little quality time with me tonight. And although this show made me work a little bit, made me stretch my imagination just beyond the limits of reason, the teas, well, they are all right with me. And perhaps another night I'll pick another letter, maybe A or J or M. But I don't think I'll be picking up X, Y, or Z anytime soon. Although now that I think about it, I may be able to combine X, Y, and Z. I'll have to do some research on that. But the teas, just as in nature, the teas were distinctive yet flavorful. Some strong, some smooth, some bold, some rich, and some with a mellow and calming effect. But you know, the best thing about this tea is that the longer you let it steep, the stronger it gets. Kind of like being in love. The longer you're in it, the stronger it gets. Until next time, family, take care, be blessed, be a blessing, and take love wherever you go.
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3: Why are the things that should be the simplest in life the most complicated? Is it that the situation is complicated or we make it complicated? You know, sometimes we as human beings, we take the simplest of things, overthink them, and write it off as debatable. Or should we just agree to disagree? It's not necessary for everything to require a discussion or a debate. Either do it or don't. Either want it or cast it aside. If there is something that in your heart of hearts you really, really want to do, just take a stab at it. The only thing worse than a failure is never having tried at all. Just imagine the possibilities if we could take the I out of the equation and do what's best for us. I'm going to go ahead and begin our journey together by issuing a storm warning, not for bad weather, but for what occurs between a grown man and a grown woman. Let's begin.

and saying forget it isn't always the wise and prudent choice. It seems for some that it's easier to say goodbye than to just stay. The choices you make today are the seeds planted for tomorrow's harvest. Currently 19 minutes inside the first hour of Storm Warning, so let's continue our journey together with a 1985 release from his Night I Fell in Love LP. Here's Luther Vandross right here on Storm Warning, the true quiet before the storm.

coming off of our request line at 844-588-4239, the amazing vocals of Althea Renee. You know, if you have a special dedication that you wish to make, or there's a song you wish to hear, go ahead and hit me up on the request line or email me at stormwarninginfo@yahoo.com. Let's go on and continue with music from D. Lucas, right here on Storm Warning, the true quiet before the storm.

Well, if the level in your favorite cup appears to be a little bit low, now would be the best time to refill it with whatever would bring you comfort. Let's go ahead and continue this journey right here on Storm Warning, the true quiet before the storm.

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1: Well, we're just about at the beginning of our second hour of Storm Warning, so I'm going to wind things up for this hour with music from the Smooth Jazz Ride. In the next hour, we'll navigate through the storm with the sound of Luther Vandross, Johnny Moe, and The Emotions, just to name a few. So sit back and chill, fill your glass, and phone a friend, and I'll catch you on the other side, right here, on Storm Warning. 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

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Back-to-back selections from keyboardist Philip Brooks, beginning with a remake of one of Luther's greatest hits and continuing on with a 2010 release entitled You're the One. Here's a collaboration between Wayman Tisdale and Jeff Lorber right here on Storm Warning. The true quiet before the storm.

0: 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Hey, that's the number to call for your request or your dedications. You can either shoot a text to that number or you can leave me a voice message and you might just wind up hearing it on the air. Go ahead and keep it locked. We've got more great music in store right here on Storm Warning, the true quiet before the storm.
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44 minutes inside the second hour of Storm Warning, and you know, spring has sprung and summer is slowly easing in. So take the time to enjoy the now, plan a vacation, or here's something unique, a staycation. But whichever way you travel, do it safely. And don't forget to take us along with you. Turning back the hands of time, here's music from the Ebonies, right here on Storm Warning. The true quiet before the storm.

The storm clouds have truly started to gather, and it's about time for me to fade this thing to gray. But I've got time for one more song just for you. You can catch me here each and every week, same time, same digital source, as I bring you the best in the smooth side of today's hit music. My name is Tony Hall, and I hope you've enjoyed this evening together with Storm Warning, the quiet before the storm. If you desire to reach out to me, you can by calling the request line at 844-588-4239, or you can shoot me an email at stormwarninginfo@yahoo.com. Don't forget to treat each day as if it was your last, and don't go to bed and close your eyes without rectifying whatever it was that went wrong with you and that special someone. Live your life to love, as I live mine to love you. Until the next time we share time, one love,

I'm Steve Bauer, the Jazz Man, and I hope you can join me each week for Smooth Jazz USA, a program that gives you 2 hours of some of the best in smooth and contemporary jazz. I will also have smooth jazz news, a rock to jazz connection, Sinatra and Friends, and more. It's the music that your heart and ears want to hear. It's Smooth Jazz USA, Monday, 8 Eastern, here on Lemond Radio.

What makes it easy? You have to go out and work. 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It's so warm, it's so hot, you perspire. Yes, you perspire. Then you perspire. What do you get? Perspiration. But you don't mind it because it's summertime and the living's easy. So you say, I think I'll go down. 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You come in Mr. Kelly's and you taste a while. Yes, Daddy, you drink a while. And you drink. What do you get? The check. You don't mind it because it's summertime. 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Imagine everybody with a good-looking mother and a rich daddy. Summertime. That's what the song says. Living easy.

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The living's easy. What makes it easy? You have to go out and work. So you go out and you do a day's work. It's so warm, it's so hot, you perspire. Yes, you perspire. And you perspire. What do you get? Perspiration. But you don't mind it because it's summertime and the living's easy. 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You come in Mr. Kelly's and you taste a while. 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And you drink. What do you get? The check. You don't mind it because it's summertime. 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Imagine everybody with a good-looking mother and a rich daddy. Summertime. That's what the song says. Living easy.

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The Sunday Jazz Experience with George Benson and On Broadway. Today, George is turning 83. He was born in Pittsburgh, Pennsylvania. George started singing when he was just 8 years old.

had a chance to see George Benson, my goodness, back in 2007 down in Oklahoma City. And that still, for me, is the absolute best jazz concert I have ever attended. Let's do one more from this great artist, this great musician, George Benson, on his 83rd birthday. Here he is with Affirmation on the Sunday Jazz Experience.

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1: 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On the show today, we will feature tracks from two new CDs as jazz guitarists are in the news. Chris Standring is in with Time of Change, and Norman Brown has Authentically Norm. I will have smooth jazz news for you around the bottom of each hour. Here are just some of the stories I'm following this week. Knoxville, Tennessee gets a new smooth jazz radio station. Saxman Tom Braxton has released a new album, which we will feature next week here on the show. And saxophonist Harold Dawson is preparing to release his debut project. Coming up on Friday, Dave Koz is turning 63 years old. He was born in the San Fernando Valley area in California. It's Dave Koz now, and anything's possible on your Sunday Jazz.

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Here's Aaron Neville. People get ready. The guest artist with him is David Sanborn.

Well, spring officially arrived at 9:46 a.m. on Friday morning. So as we head towards Smooth Jazz News, I thought this would be an appropriate song. Here's Bill Evans, and Spring is Here on your Sunday Jazz Experience.

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7: I've always had, I guess, an idea in the back of my head as a broadcaster for more than 30 years that owning a radio station would be an incredible opportunity, and I think I'd be pretty good at it. 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The cultural significance of this station is offering a wider variety of music in the Knoxville area, and there's an audience for contemporary jazz. 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
0: WJZF is at 91.5 and is known as Knoxville's Flavors, which Clay operates from his home. The station is picking up jazz fans as listeners who are enjoying the new on-air sound. And a collaboration that is nothing short of amazing will feature Pat Metheny and Al Di Meola and more of the biggest names in jazz, as they will be playing in London this year. The shows will take place throughout the spring and summer, giving fans the chance to witness some of the most influential players of our time in person. For example, Pat Metheny will play 3 shows in July, and Al Di Meola will perform shows in June. That's a check of the latest news this time. Steve Bauer, the jazz man on the Sunday Jazz Experience. 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

Vincent Ngala on the Sunday Jazz Experience, and it is what it is. I'm Steve, the Radio Jazz Guy, with you live every Sunday morning from 9 a.m. until 12 noon Central Time here on The Legend. I get to play this incredible music for you, and I love doing that. The new CD from Chris Standring, which came out this past Friday, is titled Time of Change. Got some songs for it for you to hear right now. First is one called A Good Game, new from Chris Standring.

0: We are listening to Chris Standry, his new CD, A Time of Change. And Chris told me once how he got interested and started in music.
1: Music got interested in me much before I got interested in it. And what I mean by that is that I think sometimes, you know, music sort of, or things choose you rather than the other way around, especially when you get to start at such an early age. And I started around 6 years old playing a classical guitar, and I even had toy guitars for every single birthday before that from age two. And I actually remember it, you know. So I was obsessed with the guitar for some bizarre reason from a very, very early age. And I actually know a lot of people that happened to as well. In 1980, I took a year off from school, and I came out here just to bum around and take a year off, you know, and sort of deliver pizzas, as it were, you know, which I did do.
0: Oh my goodness, okay.
1: Yeah, and I lived in Los Angeles for about 9 months, just literally just doing nothing but saving up a little bit of money to buy a new guitar and watching these fabulous players play locally, and it just got under my skin, so I went back to music college at the end of that year for 3 years, stayed in London for the next seven, and during that whole 10-year period, I was literally looking for all kinds of excuses to get back here. And I eventually did. In 1991, I made the big move after several reconnaissance trips.
0: Back to the CD from Chris Standring, Time of Change, from that new album. This is All the Good Times.

I'll have more from this Chris Standring CD next hour, and we'll also get into the new Norman Brown CD, Authentically Norman, as well. This is Ultra Blue with Storm on your Sunday Jazz Experience.

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7: 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It was 65 years ago when Sinatra's self-founded record label, Reprise Records, and the first single to be released on the new label was Sinatra doing Second Time Around. Love.

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Good morning. 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Norman Brown, a great talented guitarist, has a new CD called Authentically Norm. And I'm about ready to play several songs from this new CD for you. It came out this past Friday. So right now, here's the title track. Norman Brown, Authentically Norm, the Sunday Jazz Experience.

0: We are listening to Norman Brown, his new CD, Authentically Norman. And Norman talks about growing up in Kansas City.
1: Kansas City, Kansas, I spent, man, I grew up there. It was a beautiful experience growing up there, man. People ask me about that, and I always say there were no distractions. I got a chance to practice a lot. It was great, though. No, absolutely. And I used to go to Wichita because I competed in the NAJAZZ, National Jazz Education Association of Educators. They had a regional competition yearly for the local high school musicians. I would go up to Wichita and spend a nice weekend every year, compete in that. It was a lot of fun. It was amazing where I grew up on 7th Street in Kansas City. There was about a 5-block radius, north, south, east, and west around me. And it was nothing but musicians, man. I mean, across the street, there was a family that played everything. Next door, a drummer. Down the street, a couple young people played bass and guitar. Organist around the corner, you know what I mean? Gospel group on the next block. It was like two sets of twins. It was incredible, but I saw my brother playing one day in the living room, and it blew my mind, so I wanted to play. I used to sneak and play his guitar. So I did that for about a year, and he busted me one day, and he said, man, play me something. I played a little Jimmy I was trying to work on, and he said, wow, I didn't know you wanted to play it. He said, play anytime you want to play it. And that started it. He was kind of my champion. He and my family, as a matter of fact, my entire family, they were all supporting. But he in particular got me on the guitar, eventually got my father to buy me one for myself, and bought me my first real guitar, Gibson Les Paul Custom.
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0: The program is designed to engage and inspire the next generation by connecting them with the arts. A biopic about jazz, blues, and pop vocalist Dinah Shore is moving forward, with Danny Glover serving as the executive producer. With her strong determination, Washington was able to transcend the expectations placed on black women and to blaze a trail for those that came after her. No release date has been announced yet. And that's the update this time. Steve Bauer, the Jazz Man, on your Sunday Jazz Experience. 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
0: It's Final Friday this week, and at Walker's we're featuring blues. 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And then on Saturday night, it's Indigo Soul, R&B, and Neo Soul music. 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

The latest there from Steve Oliver on the Sunday Jazz Experience and Dancing in the Sand. Peter White is a guest artist on that track with him. Back to the CD I'm featuring today from Chris Standring, Time of Change. Chris was with us here on our stage back in 2017. From his CD, Time of Change, here he is with Where Were You When?

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One more song now from Chris Standring, the new CD, Time of Change. This is Remember the Day.

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3: Are you ready to get funky? Welcome to the R&B Juke Joint. I'm your host, Kayla Shawn, and for the next 2 hours, we're going to explore the funkiest side of R&B. This track right here, written by Stevie for the legendary Chaka, is the epitome of So Funkified. Here's Tell Me Something Good on the R&B Juke Joint.

We are exploring the funkier side of R&B right here inside the R&B Juke Joint. And what's funkier than 36, 24, 36? Here's Brick House.

we're getting funkified here inside the R&B juke joint. And this classic track make you want to pull out those roller skates. Written by Bootsy Collins and George Clinton. Here's Flashlight.

The R&B funk music era. Was it better in the 60s, 70s, or 80s? I think the 70s got it hands down. Here's Bootsy, I'd rather, on the R&B Juke Joint.

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1: I'd love to be with you.
0: You got me.
1: Yeah.
0: I'm coming at you. Get ready.
2: The scene when Snoop Dogg was vibing out to Bootsy in the movie Baby Boy. Classic. This is the R&B Juke Joint. Keep me locked in. More of your favorite rhythm and blues. Coming up next, the R&B Juke Joint, the home of R&B. And on this show, we explore all the genres within the genre known as rhythm and blues. And this track was Funkadelic's first platinum single, One Nation Under a Groove, baby, on the R&B Juke Joint.

We're rocking out to the funkiest side of things here inside the R&B Juke Joint. And this track was written by Roger Troutman, featured in the movie Any Given Sunday. And if I'm not mistaken, is he talking about a big girl? More Bounce to the Ounce by Zapp.

We're paying homage to the funk right here inside the R&B Juke Joint. And what was your favorite funk track back in the 70s and 80s? Well, this track went on to be sampled by Will Smith, Mariah Carey, and rapper Tupac. Who was funkier than Cameo in the 80s? Here's Candy.

Nice. You gotta love R&B. One thing about the funk music era, it didn't have to be fast and upbeat in order to be funky. Here's Computer Love on the R&B Juke Joint.

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And by the 2000s, the R&B funk music era was completely dead. But rapper slash actor slash singer Childish Gambino had a different plan. Here's Redbone on the R&B juke joint.

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What is your favorite funk track? Tweet me now. It's @KLA Radio. That's KLA. More of the R&B Juke Joint coming up next.

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6: Are you ready to get funky? Welcome back to the R&B Juke Joint with me, Kayla Sean, and we're exploring the funkier side of rhythm and blues. And who is more funky than the legendary Stevie? Here's Living for the City.

You know a song is amazing when you win 2 Grammys, but that's just how legends do. Shout out to Stevie Wonder. You're deep inside the R&B Juke Joint with me, Kayla, and we went from one legend. Now let's go to another. Here's Marvin Gaye.

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And what's funkier than the movie Superfly? How about the theme song? Here's Freddy's Dead by Curtis Mayfield on the R&B juke joint.

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And who is funkier than Mr. Dynamite? Soul Brother Number One. 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Here's James Brown.

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1: This record is.
0: Whoa.

Welcome back to the R&B Juke Joint with me, Kayla Sean, and we're exploring the funkiest side of rhythm and blues. I'm a proud member of the Divine Nine myself, but Q Dogs, y'all relax while I play this next track. Shout out to Omega Sci-Fi. Here's George Clinton, Atomic Dog, inside the

dawn. But the dog that chases its tail will be busy. These are clapping dogs, rhythmic dogs, harmonic dogs.

Nice. You're deep inside the R&B Juke Joint with Kayla. And when I was putting together this Funkified playlist, my mom asked, how do you know all that good music? And I was like, didn't you make me clean the house to it every Saturday morning? Here's BT Express. Do it.

We are paying homage to the funk. What is your favorite funk track? Tweet me now. It's at Kayla Radio. That's KLA. More of the R&B Juke Joint coming up next. We're paying homage to the funk with this track. Here's Carl Carlton with Bad Mama Jamma on the R&B Juke Joint.

We're getting funky inside the R&B Juke Joint, and the Mothership Connection album by Parliament was the epitome of getting funkified. Let's tear the roof off this mother sucker.

You're deep inside the R&B juke joint, and I think rhythm and blues is the mother of all music because it inspires so many other genres. We might be familiar with this track from the Salt and Pepper rendition with EU, Shake Yo Thang, but the Isley Brothers did it first.

Thank you so much for tuning in to the R&B Juke Joint with me, Kayla Sean. And on this show, we celebrate rhythm and blues and all the genres within it. I hope you enjoyed today's show. Remember to follow me on Instagram. That's at the R&B Juke Joint, the letter R, the letter N, and the letter B. Until next time, thanks for listening.

观众。

Good afternoon. Welcome to another exciting Chat Cafe right here on your radio. I'm Keith Wonderboy Gordon. It's going to be an exciting time right here inside of this exciting station, or this exciting show, should I say. Hit me up on my Facebook page, Keith Marcellus Gardner. 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And then you can find me on X at God Marcellus, GARDMARCELLUS. God Marcellus, GARDMARCELLUS. And the Instagram, wonderboy.gardner, wonderboy.gardner. And of course, our comment line, 804-310-1665, 804-310-1665. However, No pictures. It's all about the music right here inside the Jazz Cafe.

That was some more good music right there. That was from Teresa Gray. It Never Rains in California. Keep one book on the right inside the Jazz Cafe on your radio. Thank you very much for listening. Here's some more music here from Keith Andrews. And this one is called Soul Expression. Right here. Well, Soul Expedition. Right here inside the Jazz Cafe.

That Reagan Whiteside and early Orion will keep Wonder Boy going the right inside the Jazz Cafe on your radio. Thank you very much for listening to this good, smooth, and traditional jazz. Here's Kimberly Brewer. This one is called Just That Sweet to Me, right inside of a Jazz Cafe.

0: It's according to my time right here inside the Jazz Cafe. 26 minutes after the hour, 26 minutes after the hour. Keith Wonderboy Gardner right here on the Jazz Cafe on this exciting afternoon. And coming up on the other side of the break, I hadn't played this one in a long time here. Stanley Jordan, that's next on the Jazz Cafe. It's only doing the West State right here. And I will return.
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7: The San Antonio Spurs now lead their series with Minnesota 3-2. Victor Wembanyama had 27 points, 17 rebounds, and 2 blocks to help beat the T-Wolves 126-97. Game 6 is Friday in Minnesota. Cleveland and Detroit play Game 5 in their series tonight. They are tied at 2 wins apiece. Off the court, Memphis Grizzlies forward Brandon Clark was found dead Tuesday in a home near Los Angeles. Police say narcotics were found at the scene and the possible cause of death is a drug overdose. Clark was 29 years old. The league's first openly gay player has passed away. Former center Jason Collins has died due to brain cancer. He was 47. WNBA scores. The Atlanta Dream beat the Dallas Wings 77-72. Portland topped New York 98-96. And the Minnesota Lynx topped the Phoenix Mercury 88-84. Baseball, the Braves beat the Cubs 5-2. The Rangers down the Diamondbacks 7-4. And the Mets hammered the Tigers 10-2. Winners, the Phillies, White Sox, Rays, Pirates, Nationals, Guardians, Yankees, Twins, Brewers, Mariners, and Giants. Ty Miller, Power Sports.

That means from Airborne and Festival of Sunset, Keith Wonderboy going on the right inside the Jazz Cafe on your radio. Thank you very much for listening. Here's Ken Scott. This one is called, I'm trying to read this. It says Seabreeze. That's what it says. Right here on the Jazz Cafe.

That music from Richard Riley and Family Tide. Keep one to one, going the right inside of Jazz Cafe on your radio. Thank you very much for listening to this good, smooth, and traditional jazz. Here's LeBron and Kinetic right here on the Jazz Cafe.

0: according to my time right here inside the Jazz Cafe on your radio, 56 minutes after the hour, 56 minutes after the hour. Keep wanting the boy Garden here on this exciting afternoon, and glad you are taking time and part of your day to check us out here on the cafe. Got some more music for you on the other side of the break, so don't go to West ever here. Got some music from somebody exciting. I'm telling you who it is, too. It's Lee Rittenhouse. That's on the other side of the break, so don't go to West ever here. And I will return with some more good jazz on these exciting stations.
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1: I'm Jerry Scott. Another change in the Trump administration as Dr. Marty McCary resigning after just 13 months on the job as head of the Food and Drug Administration. During his tenure, McCary drawing complaints from health industry executives, anti-abortion activists, vaping lobbyists, and other allies of President Trump. And despite pressure from President Trump, the Republican-led South Carolina Senate rejecting a measure to take up a redraw of the state's congressional map, South Carolina primaries set for June 9th, and Mr. Trump urging Republicans to change the date. Meantime, Missouri's top court upholding a new map which could help Republicans win a new seat on the Hill in the November midterms. Results of yesterday's Democrats' Nebraska congressional primary early on, too early to call. And in solidly Republican West Virginia, Trump-backed incumbent Shelley Moore Capito beating five Republicans vying for her U.S. Senate seat. Jason Collins, the NBA's first openly gay player, has died of brain cancer. In a 2013 Sports Illustrated article, Collins writing in which he declared, quote, "I'm a 34-year-old NBA center. I'm black and I'm gay." Jason Collins, 47 years old. I'm Jerry Scott on the Power News Radio Network.
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3: One person has died after a house fire in Danville. First responders were called to a home in the 1200 block of Halifax Road just after 7 a.m. yesterday. Firefighters were able to rescue one person from the home, but said another person died before they were found. The cause of the blaze is under investigation. A recent study by Mondly, a language learning platform, revealed the most commonly misspelled words in each state based on Google searches. Thomas Cage reports.
4: The study analyzed data from Google Keyword Planner to identify the words people struggle with the most. According to 2025 Google search data, Virginia's most commonly misspelled word is people, while other recent analyses have identified favorite and controversy as frequently misspelled words in the state. WRIC reports that definitely ranked as the top misspelled word nationally in 2025.
3: I'm Rebecca Hughes.
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5: Good morning, everyone. Sunny, warm weather today, 75 to 80. Clouds come in tonight with some rain showers. Isolated thunder showers passing through, low to mid-50s. Partly sunny tomorrow, good deal of clouds, 70. And then sunny, warm, 75 Friday. Mostly sunny, much warmer Saturday, 85 to near 90. More sunshine, hot, 90 to 95 Sunday and again Monday. I'm staff meteorologist Bill Jackwoman on the Virginia News Network.
6: Hi, I'm Ashley, and I'm the Jazz Cafe. If you want some coffee, come to my place, the Jazz Cafe.

Roofing, Larry Coyell, Angelo Nathansky, Keith Wonderboy, Garner Rains out of Jazz Cafe on your radio. Thank you very much for listening to this move in traditional jazz. This one is by, I'm looking at it, it says Lee Holloway. And this one's called Step into the Into the Horizon. There you go, on the Jazz Cafe.

That's music from Madoka. There you go, Madoka. And that one's called I Feel You. Keep one boy going on the right inside the Jazz Cafe on your radio. Thank you very much for listening. Here's Felicia Ray, and this one is called Just For That. Yeah, that's what it's called. Just For That. On the Jazz Cafe. Oh, let's try Just Like That. There you go.

0: is according to my time right inside the Jazz Cafe on your radio, 26 minutes after the hour, 26 minutes after the hour. Coming up is Chris Body on the other side of the bridge. So don't you go to West State right here. I'm Keith Wonderboy Gardner, and this is the Jazz Cafe.
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7: The San Antonio Spurs now lead their series with Minnesota 3-2. Victor Wembanyama had 27 points, 17 rebounds, and 2 blocks to help beat the T-Wolves 126-97. Game 6 is Friday in Minnesota. Cleveland and Detroit play Game 5 in their series tonight. They are tied at 2 wins apiece. Off the court, Memphis Grizzlies forward Brandon Clark was found dead Tuesday in a home near Los Angeles. Police say narcotics were found at the scene and the possible cause of death is a drug overdose. Clark was 29 years old. The league's first openly gay player has passed away. Former center Jason Collins has died due to brain cancer. He was 47. WNBA scores. The Atlanta Dream beat the Dallas Wings 77-72. Portland topped New York 98-96. And the Minnesota Lynx topped the Phoenix Mercury 88-84. Baseball, the Braves beat the Cubs 5-2, the Rangers down the Diamondbacks 7-4, and the Mets hammered the Tigers 10-2. Winners, the Phillies, White Sox, Rays, Pirates, Nationals, Guardians, Yankees, Twins, Brewers, Mariners, and Giants. Ty Miller, Power Sports.
8: 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You're listening to Keith Wonderboy Gardner on the Jazz Cafe.

That music from Anita Baker, Body and Soul. Keep one of the boy God in the rain inside the Jazz Cafe on your radio. Thank you very much for listening to this good, smooth, and traditional jazz here. Here is Jeff Golub, Cut the Cake, right here on your radio.

got music from Boney James. That one's called "Wait for Love." Keep winning the boy going right inside the Jazz Cafe on your radio. Thank you very much for listening to this exciting jazz on this exciting afternoon. Here's some more music here for you. This one is by Joyce Spencer. This one is called "Sax O." What is this? "Sax O P H U N K." Sax O Funk. Right here on the Jazz Cafe.

0: It's going to my time right here inside the Jazz Cafe on your radio. And it's well, my clock says right here. I'm gonna tell you what my clock says, right? Really am. It says 1:57 or 57 minutes after the hour. That's what it says. 57 minutes after the hour. And that means I'm gonna have to let Static X Radio Dance Reloaded go to the top of the hour. And we got some more jazz for everybody else, because I'm gonna play some Herbie Hancock on the other side of the break, so don't go nowhere. Stay right here, be right back, y'all. Don't you go nowhere.
1: 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For Focus on Women, this is April. I'll explain in a minute.
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1: This week, we are breaking free from our everydayness and committing to being great. The path to greatness is bumpy. There will be challenges, obstacles, barriers, even setbacks. But achieving it is very much possible. As a tool to remind ourselves of this real possibility, we are talking A-E-I-O-U. Action, expectation, inspiration, oneness, and unique. Yesterday, we discussed the need to act, both physically and mentally. Action is the first step in gaining momentum. However, action requires expectation, faith that we will achieve the goal we've set. If we don't expect success, if we lack faith in our ability, we're creating a self-fulfilling prophecy of failure. 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It makes us realize that we must expect our success. As stated in the Bible, if you have the faith the size of a mustard seed, nothing will be impossible. For Focus on Women, this is April. Remember to act and expect.
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1: I'm Jerry Scott. Another change in the Trump administration as Dr. Marty McCary resigning after just 13 months on the job as head of the Food and Drug Administration. During his tenure, McCary drawing complaints from health industry executives, anti-abortion activists, vaping lobbyists, and other allies of President Trump. And despite pressure from President Trump, the Republican-led South Carolina Senate rejecting a measure to take up a redraw of the state's congressional map, South Carolina primaries set for June 9th, and Mr. Trump urging Republicans to change the date. Meantime, Missouri's top court upholding a new map which could help Republicans win a new seat on the Hill in the November midterms. Results of yesterday's Democrats' Nebraska congressional primary early on, too early to call. And in solidly Republican West Virginia, Trump-backed incumbent Shelley Moore Capito beating five Republicans vying for her U.S. Senate seat. Jason Collins, the NBA's first openly gay player, has died of brain cancer. In a 2013 Sports Illustrated article, Collins writing in which he declared, quote, "I'm a 34-year-old NBA center. I'm black and I'm gay." Jason Collins, 47 years old. I'm Jerry Scott on the Power News Radio Network.
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3: One person has died after a house fire in Danville. First responders were called to a home in the 1200 block of Halifax Road just after 7 a.m. yesterday. Firefighters were able to rescue one person from the home, but said another person died before they were found. The cause of the blaze is under investigation. A recent study by Mondly, a language learning platform, revealed the most commonly misspelled words in each state based on Google searches. Thomas Cage reports.
4: The study analyzed data from Google Keyword Planner to identify the words people struggle with the most. According to 2025 Google search data, Virginia's most commonly misspelled word is people, while other recent analyses have identified favorite and controversy as frequently misspelled words in the state. WRIC reports that definitely ranked as the top misspelled word nationally in 2025.
3: I'm Rebecca Hughes.
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6: Good morning, everyone. Sunny, warm weather today, 75 to 80. Clouds come in tonight with some rain showers. Isolated thunder showers passing through, low to mid-50s. Partly sunny tomorrow, good deal of clouds, 70. And then sunny, warm, 75 Friday. Mostly sunny, much warmer Saturday, 85 to near 90. Or sunshine, hot, 90 to 95 Sunday and again Monday. I'm staff meteorologist Bill Jackwoman on the Virginia News Network.
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Hey, I'm Keith Wonderboy Gardner. Thank you very much for listening to the Jazz Cafe. That was Lynn Roundtree, and that one was called Past the Groove. I like that right there. And here's some more music here for you. Something from Anthony Renee, and this one is called Barbara Maid. Yeah, Barbara May, and this is the Jazz Cafe. Good afternoon.

That's music from Dean James. That one is called Groovy Sax. Keep on the boy going the rain inside the Jazz Cafe on your radio. Thank you very much for listening to this exciting jazz here. Here is music from, looking right at the Braxton Brothers. And this one is called Back. And My Arms. Yeah, Back in My Arms, right here on the Jazz Cafe. Mm-hmm.

0: This is the Quarters of My Time right here inside the Jazz Cafe on your radio. It's 27 minutes after the hour. I'm Keith Wonderboy Gardner. Thank you very much for listening to the Jazz Cafe on this exciting afternoon. Got some more music for you before I get up out of here. So let me go on and play that on the other side of the break. And that's going to be something from Count Basie and Oscar Peterson. Don't you go nowhere.
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2: This is Ed Gray. Earth, Wind & Fire is one of my favorite groups of all time. Their music has inspired me to step outside the box and to study spirituality and world religions. Their song, Devotion, even taught me the importance of daily devotion. The song says, "Your devotion opens all life's treasures and deliverance from the fruits of evil." Devotion is aspiration, looking upward through looking inward. In my devotion, I meditate twice a day for 20 minutes. I pray. I read a chapter of the Bible and a good book. Devotion opens all life's treasures and deliverance from the fruits of evil. Thanks, Earth, Wind, and Fire, for being such a great inspiration. I'm Ed Gray.
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9: The San Antonio Spurs now lead their series with Minnesota 3-2. Victor Wembanyama had 27 points, 17 rebounds, and 2 blocks to help beat the T-Wolves 126-97. Game 6 is Friday in Minnesota. Cleveland and Detroit play Game 5 in their series tonight. They are tied at 2 wins apiece. Off the court, Memphis Grizzlies forward Brandon Clark was found dead Tuesday in a home near Los Angeles. Police say narcotics were found at the scene and the possible cause of death is a drug overdose. Clark was 29 years old. The league's first openly gay player has passed away. Former center Jason Collins has died due to brain cancer. He was 47. WNBA scores. The Atlanta Dream beat the Dallas Wings 77-72. Portland topped New York 98-96. And the Minnesota Lynx topped the Phoenix Mercury 88-84. Baseball, the Braves beat the Cubs 5-2, the Rangers down the Diamondbacks 7-4, and the Mets hammered the Tigers 10-2. Winners, the Phillies, White Sox, Rays, Pirates, Nationals, Guardians, Yankees, Twins, Brewers, Mariners, and Giants. Ty Miller, Power Sports.
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hit me. 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

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This weekend, we are exploring our most provocative theme yet, but the rhythm doesn't stop there. With the movie Michael officially the number one movie in the world, we are dedicating an exclusive third set to the King of Pop. It's an hour of elegance, allure, and icons. Helping us get started in set one of this hour on keys, we got Greg Manning featuring Julian Vaughn with The One. You can find out more about him at gregmanningmusic.com. And joining him on bass, Blair Bryant with Power Up. He's at blairbryantmusic.com.

0: 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On guitar, that was Blake Aaron featuring Darren Ron with Groovers and Shakers. 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
2: 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You have been a big part of our growth. For that, we say, without you, there would be no us. Keep listening. Tell your family and friends to come grow with the power of us. 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

0: 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I tell you, this show is cooking like a Sunday afternoon. You get hit with some horns, some keyboards, guitars, all adding flavor to a delicious musical feast. Grab the napkin for a mouth-watering jam session. Set two, that's coming up next. 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

Oh yeah, so on the program today we got our feature artist. We also have our word song set. We even have our reggae cover song set, and we have our rhythm song set. So we got lots on the program for you, for your entertainment and enjoyment today. We just heard, we are hearing from Jack, your spread, Jah love. We're gonna continue with the reggae vibes at this.

Yes, that was Busy Signal there with Ajah Love. We're going to bring in our feature artist with his first track, and is the artist today is Dwayne Stevenson. Our first song is Ja Rain. Let's enjoy on Lemon Radio Reggae Night with Samaru.

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1: Message is in the music. That was Valentin Levy Day for you with Vice Versa Love. We're going to continue now with Luciano, and the song is Oh Father, I Love Thee. Let's enjoy on Reggae Night with me.

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2: Yes, I am Samaru, presenting to you the best of reggae, conscious, and maybe a little one or two dancehall in the mix as well. 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So we're going to start off with one of my favorite reggae artists of all time, Bob Marley and the Wailers, and the song One Love. And this is a popular one throughout the world. Here is Bob Marley with One Love on

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3: 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You know, this is where we play a few songs like the reggae covers of pop songs. So we're going to start off this with a very popular one from the 80s. That is the song We Are the World. Here is the Luciano, the reggae version of We Are the World. Yes, welcome to the second hour of Reggae Night with me, Samaru. We're doing our cover song set, We Are the World by Luciano.

Yes, that's Terry Lynn and Dear with My Love Is Your Love. That's one of my favorite reggae cover. We're going to continue at Backstreet Boys. As Long As You Love Me on Lehman Radio's A Reggae Night with Samaru.

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Well, we are at the halfway point of our show. We got half of Gain to Do, and we got lots of good music and a couple more segments to the show itself. In this song set, I have prepared a little song play, a little song play. You know, a couple of songs by our feature artists. Plus, we have a few more reggae songs, some conscious vibes, and we're gonna start off this half of the program with Black Hero with Live in Love. Black Hero, Live in Love, to start off our second half of our program. And I like to say blessings to Kamachi 1000, who's logged on and listening, also to Uncle Harry and to Auntie Ramdale. Divine blessings to you as well, and all of the others who are tuning and listening. I hope you guys are enjoying the music. So let's enjoy Live in Love on Lehman Radio's Reggae Night with

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3: Well, well, well, look at that. We have come to the third, within the third hour. Oh, we're going to start the third hour of our program, Reggae Night, for today. Hope you guys are enjoying the program. Blessings and greetings to each and every one of you. May the divine Lord Jah shower you with his choicest blessings. So we're going to have, this is one of my favorite segments of the show. I enjoy doing this segment. I choose a rhythm and I play songs from that rhythm. And today the rhythm is Blessings Rhythm. Today rhythm is the Blessings Rhythm. And today we're going to start this rhythm song set with Jah Dory, and the song is Prayer. Jah Dory and Prayer on the Blessings Rhythm here on Lehman Radio Reggae Night with Tomorrow. You know, you get a little tongue twister sometimes. I just get one. But everything goes on as normal. Lehman Radio, the number one station in the world. Our blessings and songs.